blame him cause he run and hid, but the meanest thing that he ever did was before he left, he went and maimed me Sue. Well, he must have thought that it was quite a joke, and it got a lot of laughs from lots of folks. Seems I had to fight my whole life through. Some

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He was big and bent and gray and old, and I looked at him and my blood ran cold, and I said, my name is Sue.

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1: It's 10 p.m. Do you know where your children are?

Do you know where your children are? It's 10 p.m. Do you know where your children are? Do you know where your children are? Do you know where your children are?